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1: Hey, it's Charlie Maddox on the Thursday show. Tickets to WSM Night at the Opry. That is this Saturday night. Steve Warner, Michael Martin Murphy, Daly and Vincent among some of the highlights. We'd love for you to be a part of it. 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Blake Shelton, Hardy, John Party, Dylan Scott have all recorded his songs. We'll see you Thursday morning.
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1: Hey, it's Charlie Maddox on the Thursday show. Tickets to WSM Night at the Opry. That is this Saturday night. Steve Warner, Michael Martin Murphy, Daly and Vincent among some of the highlights. We'd love for you to be a part of it. Plus, hit songwriter Kyle Clark stops by. He's got a brand new album out called Better on a Boat. Blake Shelton, Hardy, John Party, Dylan Scott have all recorded his songs. We'll see you Thursday morning.
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1: I'm fired again,
0: Katie Pruitt, Melissa Etheridge,
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4: 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Yeah.
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4: But back then we called it
5: Whiskey Wednesdays. Right.
4: Yeah, and then we changed to Wild Ponies Happy Hour a few years ago. But yeah, I think you're probably right. This might be 10 years.
5: 2026.
4: Holy cow, is that true?
5: Should we be celebrating?
4: I think I need to go get a beer.
5: Maybe that's why I'm feeling so reflective.
4: I think
5: about
4: you're
5: it all.
4: Right, though. I didn't think about. Yeah,
5: we
4: I think
5: might
4: you're
5: have
4: exactly
5: to go
4: right.
5: back and do a little research to be sure of the actual date. But it's been a long time, and the original show, Whiskey Wednesday, came about kind of from one of our songs, the first song of ours that was ever played on WSM. Yep. Was during a Jim Lauderdale show.
4: When Jim had a show.
5: He was hosting a show, and he played a song from our record, Ghost of the Knoxville Girl. We were Doug and Talisha then, not Wild Ponies.
4: Not Wild Ponies.
5: And he played the song Learning to Drink Whiskey, and then another friend, Eric Brace, heard the song, pulled over...
4: Called Jim
5: to ask whose song that was. And then we ended up living in Eric Brace's garage when we moved to Nashville. So just this,
4: story.
5: You know, this song, this show, all our presence here in Nashville would, like, all of that is linked.
4: It's all linked
5: it's
4: and very
5: all
4: tight.
5: It is very linked much. Together as, you know, as... all things are, you know,
4: that's just
5: how it works. So we're kicking off today's show, this reflection of our radio show on WSM with that song, Learning to Drink Whiskey.
4: Okay, here we go.

0: Well, there you go, Doug and Talisha from the band Doug and Talisha.
1: Back in the day. Now Wild Ponies.
0: Now Wild Ponies. Doing Learning to Drink Whiskey. Lloyd Maines on the pedal steel.
1: Yeah,
0: there.
1: So great. Yeah. I love that pedal steel part.
0: Oh, man, come on.
1: I think I could sing it.
0: It's so good.
1: It's so good.
0: Yeah.
1: So good.
0: What an adventure. What an adventure.
1: And you know, that song also led to our Bourbon Trail rides.
0: Yeah, that's right.
1: It's
0: which
1: amazing.
0: Which turned into a huge, amazing community of cool folks who we still love dearly.
1: Yeah.
0: Pretty
1: fun. Just a big, beautiful life.
0: Yeah.
1: In a lot of ways.
0: In a lot of ways.
1: It sounds like we're getting ready to give you some bad news or something.
0: We're not.
1: We're not.
0: Everything's good.
1: Everything's great. But we are. There are potentially some changes coming to Wild Ponies Happy Hour, and they're changes that we're very excited about. So please stay tuned for those. The rest of what I have in today's show are all folks that have appeared as live guests on Wild Ponies Happy Hour or Whiskey Wednesday before we changed the name. And that's one of my favorite parts of doing the show is the live guest, bringing somebody in to be a guest DJ, to share their influences.
0: It's funny, we haven't been doing it as much lately.
1: I know.
0: The shift, you just never know what could happen. I don't know. We'll just have to see what happens.
1: I know.
0: I don't know.
1: But that's one of my favorite parts of hosting this show. So
0: me too.
1: And one of my favorite guests of all time, who we won't ever get to have as a guest again, is David Olney. And David would come over with Mary Sack.
0: Not always, but yeah.
1: Yeah. I mean, Mary originally brought Dave over to our house, and we would open a bottle of Dad's Hat Pennsylvania Rye whiskey.
0: Sure would.
1: And
0: usually send David
1: record.
0: Home with whatever was left at the bottom of that bottle.
1: Which is not always a lot. Right. Depending on the day.
0: Yeah.
1: So here is David Olney. Rest his soul, and When the Deal Goes Down.
0: All right.

0: All right, Sam Lewis, talk about it. Let's talk about it. And before that, Tim Easton, Don't Lie, and kick that set off with David Olney, When the Deal Goes Down.
1: Yeah, so all folks we've had on the show live, friends that have come in and hung out with us and talked about songs and whatever else we
0: songs and
1: with.
0: The road and
1: yeah, the road,
0: dogs,
1: stories, hotels,
0: guitars.
1: Yeah.
0: Remember Tim Easton brought, because he came in when he was releasing Paco. The Paco record. Yeah.
1: Yeah.
0: Yeah.
1: And that guitar that he's playing, it looks like a 1926 Gibson, but it's like a, I think it's like a mid-

0: early 2000s or something. He just beat the crap out of it.
1: He was just hard on it.
0: Yeah.
1: Kind of like you are on jeans.
0: I'm that way. I know. So I get it.
1: And River is on shoes.
0: Yeah. Yeah, Tim plays those things. That's what you do with the guitar, though, is you play it.
1: Yeah. So. And he traveled all over. You know, busking is hard on instruments.
0: Yeah.
1: I mean, Tim did some busking with that guitar.
0: All over Europe. And in Alaska. And
1: that's hard on, you know, just.
0: Sure is. Hard on people and hard on instruments.
1: Yeah. Every once in a while, I have this desire to just go stand on the pedestrian bridge and busk.
0: Just play. Just take the instruments out there and just set up and play.
1: Yeah. I don't think you can do that, though.
0: Are you sure you can? I mean, I don't know. Can you? Why not?
1: I don't know. The police won't come and get you.
0: Not, I mean, get a couple songs in.
1: If they're short songs.
0: Short songs. Play some short songs. Play them fast, man.
1: That's funny.
0: Yeah.
1: That's funny.
0: Busking is fun. Yeah. Back in the old days. Yeah.
1: Yeah. So
0: for sure.
1: Fun.
0: Yeah,
1: it's
0: I agree.
1: It's just fun to just connect with one person and then two people.
0: It's a special skill.
1: And then, you kind of have to have a loud voice to do it most of the time.
0: That's true. And a loud guitar. We got those things.
1: I'm a regular Al Jolson. Yeah. Who used to say that about us?
0: Don Simmons at Gravity Lounge. We used to play there in Charlottesville, Virginia.
1: Oh, so fun.
0: Yeah.
1: All right, let's keep going with these guests that we've had on the show in years past. You know who our very first guest was?
0: Kevin Gordon.
1: Yes, absolutely. And we, at the time, we were using this tiny little USB...
0: One microphone.
1: What was it? A Samsonite?
0: Maybe, yeah. Samsonite. No, that's luggage.
1: That's luggage. You're right.
0: I don't know what it was. Samson.
1: Samson. Yeah.
0: Meteor.
1: Meteor. That's what it was. And it was just this tiny little silver...
0: Yeah.
1: Bullet-looking microphone that the legs folded out and it plugged directly into your computer. And we just brought Kevin Gordon into our house and made him sit right in between us and sat on either side of him and all spoke into this one mic. And
0: it was pretty sweet.
1: Terrifying for him. I think
0: it scared him.
1: But you know, I'd still call us friends. We don't see each other much, but, I don't think we scared him that bad.
0: No, he made it.
1: I think he was just,
0: everything was fine.
1: Curious.
0: Yeah.
1: What we were
0: who
1: doing.
0: Who are these people and
1: where
0: are they
1: we
0: doing?
1: Came from. But here is Kevin Gordon from the Glory Land record. That really is my Kevin Gordon home record.
0: Every
1: that's the
0: song
1: one
0: in that
1: I come
0: record. Jesus.
1: Home to.
0: Oh, so good.
1: This one's Don't Stop Me This Time.
0: All right.

0: Oh, and there's Irene Kelly, another guest we've had on a radio show.
1: She brought her dog with her.
0: She did, yeah.
1: Lester?
0: Lester, I think that's right. I think it was Lester.
1: Or yeah. Scruggs.
0: It was one of the, something like that. Yeah, one of the two.
1: Yeah.
0: One of the two. Hey, let's take a break.
1: All right.
0: We'll come back with more memories.
1: Memories.
0: See you guys in a few.
2: 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And so began an American tradition we now call the Grand Ole Opry. 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

0: India Ramey in her first rodeo.
1: I think that we had India on the show during COVID, and we did it.
0: Oh, I think we did do that. Like a dial-up situation.
1: Yeah, I can't even remember what app we were using during this.
0: We were over on the backyard for during COVID for like a mini live session thing. I think that might have been for bands in town, not for the radio show.
1: Oh, right, right.
0: Yeah.
1: So fun. Yeah,
0: and for other stuff too, for sure.
1: She's got new music.
0: She does have new music. Yeah.
1: I think a couple singles have already come out, but the record's due soon.
0: Very exciting.
1: Getting lovely reviews out in the world.
0: Yeah.
1: Yeah, so great. I love new music.
0: And I love India Ramey. So it's a good combo. It's a very good combo.
1: She has one of the best Halloween parties ever.
0: So good.
1: I mean, I'm someone who goes all out when I have a party.
0: Yeah.
1: Kind of to a fault.
0: Yeah.
1: But the Ramies definitely go all out.
0: Yeah, their Halloween party is insane.
1: If you change the art on their walls.
0: Yeah.
1: Yeah. Yeah.
0: You should go. It's one of the things we look forward to every year, for sure.
1: So fun.
0: The Ramey Halloween party. Love it.
1: Well, an artist that we probably have the most memories of making music with in our career, it's probably Rod Packhoff.
0: That's probably true. That probably is true.
1: Yeah.
0: Yeah, we did the December Songs tour with him and Amy Spies multiple years.
1: Yeah.
0: We toured Europe with Rod at least once.
1: Yeah.
0: We've done tours in the U.S. We played Music City Roots as his band.
1: Yeah. And when he announced that he was retiring from the road,
0: we didn't know was an option, but
1: we have to play. We have to play another show together. And we did. Played a couple. And it was great. So let's hear some Rod Packhoff and All the Broken Parts.
0: Yeah.

0: Emily Scott Robinson.
1: Beautiful, gorgeous.
2: Such
1: voice.
2: A great song.
1: And gorgeous person. Beautiful person. Love Emily.
2: Yeah. We've had Emily on the show a few times, and we should have her on again.
0: Yeah, it's been a while. We haven't seen her in a while.
2: She's one of those people, she just feels like home. She was born in Greensboro, North Carolina, and
0: she talks like us.
2: She talks like us. We have the same references. Yeah. She feels like home.
0: Yeah. Need to hang out soon.
2: And before that, Amy Spies.
0: Amy Spies, the Fortunate Ones. Another person we spent a lot of time in a van with and played a lot of music with,
2: time.
0: For sure.
2: Yeah. So much time in a van.
0: Yeah, and had on the show. Like, at least once, maybe twice, she's played our Americana Fest happy hour as well.
2: Oh, yeah.
0: Yeah. The first one. Like, no, not the first one, actually.
2: Yeah.
0: The first one was Amelia White and Grant Peoples.
2: Yeah.
0: That was like 13 or 14 years ago.
2: 12 years ago?
0: I think 12 years. I think you're 12 right.
2: 12 years ago.
0: Either 12 or 13. We have to do the math. How many do we miss
2: We're
0: on COVID?
2: Good.
0: Yeah.
2: Anyway, just one.
0: Something like that.
2: It's fine. Maybe we'll do it again.
0: Maybe we'll do it again. Yeah, we'll see. Remains to be seen.
2: Who else? Kashana.
0: Yeah.
2: Yeah.
0: Yeah.
2: I remember having Kashana at Rainbow Terrace in the upstairs office.
0: Yeah.
2: Yeah. I love that was a
0: And now
2: really
0: you're spending a lot
2: show.
0: Of time with Kashana, not on the radio and not just doing music, but we're doing music but in a different way.
2: Yeah, Kashana's organization, Your Song, which if you like this sort of thing, you should check it out, yoursong.org. But it's a therapeutic songwriting program, and we go into different communities and help folks write songs.
0: It's very cool.
2: It's incredible. It's cool. I just finished up a 6-week session with Healing Housing here in Nashville, which is a women's recovery, housing first recovery program. And we do a 6-week workshop called Finding Your Voice. And the transformation that occurs over the 6 weeks is like nothing I can really describe.
0: Cool,
2: you just have to hear the music, which you may be able to soon, but we will talk about that more.
0: Yeah.
2: But let's just hear from Kashana right now. Kashana Armstrong and Too Much.

0: could listen to Mary Bragg all day.
1: I know.
0: What an incredible voice.
1: Yeah. Before that, Lily Hyatt.
0: Yeah.
1: And now we're at the end of the show.
0: That's right. Thanks for going down memory lane with us.
1: See y'all next time.
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7: Well, I left Lonesome Dove, oh, the country up above, and the soft warmth of a touch

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1: Hey, it's Charlie Maddox on the Thursday show. Tickets to WSM Night at the Opry. That is this Saturday night. Steve Warner, Michael Martin Murphy, Daly and Vincent among some of the highlights. We'd love for you to be a part of it. 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He's got a brand new album out called Better on a Boat. Blake Shelton, Hardy, John Party, Dylan Scott have all recorded his songs. We'll see you Thursday morning.
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0: One Saturday night in 1925, George D. Hay invited Uncle Jimmy Thompson to the WSM studio to play some old-time fiddle tunes. And so began an American tradition we now call the Grand Ole Opry. 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
1: Hey, it's Charlie Maddox on the Thursday show. Tickets to WSM Night at the Opry. That is this Saturday night. Steve Warner, Michael Martin Murphy, Daly and Vincent among some of the highlights. We'd love for you to be a part of it. Plus, hit songwriter Kyle Clark stops by. He's got a brand new album out called Better on a Boat. Blake Shelton, Hardy, John Party, Dylan Scott have all recorded his songs. We'll see you Thursday morning.

gun and I rob my brother. I'm bad, but I don't care, boys. 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I'm bad, but I don't care, boys. I'm

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0: Saturday night in 1925, George D. Hay invited Uncle Jimmy Thompson to the WSM studio to play some old-time fiddle tunes. And so began an American tradition we now call the Grand Ole Opry. 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
1: Hey, it's Charlie Maddox on the Thursday show. Tickets to WSM Night at the Opry. That is this Saturday night. Steve Warner, Michael Martin Murphy, Daly and Vincent among some of the highlights. We'd love for you to be a part of it. Plus, hit songwriter Kyle Clark stops by. He's got a brand new album out called Better on a Boat. Blake Shelton, Hardy, John Party, Dylan Scott have all recorded his songs. We'll see you Thursday morning.
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1: Hey, it's Charlie Maddox on the Thursday show. Tickets to WSM Night at the Opry. That is this Saturday night. Steve Warner, Michael Martin Murphy, Daly and Vincent among some of the highlights. We'd love for you to be a part of it. Plus, hit songwriter Kyle Clark stops by. He's got a brand new album out called Better on a Boat. Blake Shelton, Hardy, John Party, Dylan Scott have all recorded his songs. We'll see you Thursday morning.
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0: One Saturday night in 1925, George D. Hay invited Uncle Jimmy Thompson to the WSM studio to play some old-time fiddle tunes. And so began an American tradition we now call the Grand Ole Opry. 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
1: 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It's Grandma May. I love your song. If I were any better and I felt well, I'd get up and dance.

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1: Hey, it's Charlie Maddox on the Thursday show. Tickets to WSM Night at the Opry. That is this Saturday night. Steve Warner, Michael Martin Murphy, Daly and Vincent among some of the highlights. We'd love for you to be a part of it. Plus, hit songwriter Kyle Clark stops by. He's got a brand new album out called Better on a Boat. Blake Shelton, Hardy, John Party, Dylan Scott have all recorded his songs. We'll see you Thursday morning.
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0: One Saturday night in 1925, George D. Hay invited Uncle Jimmy Thompson to the WSM studio to play some old-time fiddle tunes. And so began an American tradition we now call the Grand Ole Opry. 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
4: 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Tickets to WSM Night at the Opry. That is this Saturday night. Steve Warner, Michael Martin Murphy, Daly and Vincent among some of the highlights. We'd love for you to be a part of it. Plus, hit songwriter Kyle Clark stops by. He's got a brand new album out called Better on a Boat. Blake Shelton, Hardy, John Party, Dylan Scott have all recorded his songs. We'll see you Thursday morning.

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0: One Saturday night in 1925, George D. Hay invited Uncle Jimmy Thompson to the WSM studio to play some old-time fiddle tunes. And so began an American tradition we now call the Grand Ole Opry. 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

ready to be thrilled. 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

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What could I do?

0: And if I ever have a son, I think I'm gonna name him Bill or George, any damn thing, but Sue, I still ain't that bad. Yeah.
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0: One Saturday night in 1925, George D. Hay invited Uncle Jimmy Thompson to the WSM studio to play some old-time fiddle tunes. And so began an American tradition we now call the Grand Ole Opry. 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

0: Saturday night in 1925, George D. Hay invited Uncle Jimmy Thompson to the WSM studio to play some old-time fiddle tunes. And so began an American tradition we now call the Grand Ole Opry. 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

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It's Grandma May. 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

0: One Saturday night in 1925, George D. Hay invited Uncle Jimmy Thompson to the WSM studio to play some old-time fiddle tunes. And so began an American tradition we now call the Grand Ole Opry. 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

0: One Saturday night in 1925, George D. Hay invited Uncle Jimmy Thompson to the WSM studio to play some old-time fiddle tunes. And so began an American tradition we now call the Grand Ole Opry. 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
1: Hey, it's Charlie Maddox on the Friday show. We'll rewind to highlight moments from Thursday's Opry Country Classics. Crystal Gale is the spotlight artist. We'll debut new music from bluegrass great Daniel Grindstaff. Daniel started his career at age 12 with Jim and Jesse. He's played the Opry stage hundreds

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I got nobody playing. Route 650 sounds like this. Love can go to hell in a broken heartbeat. You're on Route 650.

0: One Saturday night in 1925, George D. Hay invited Uncle Jimmy Thompson to the WSM studio to play some old-time fiddle tunes. And so began an American tradition we now call the Grand Ole Opry. 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
1: How high's the water, mama? 2 feet high and rising. How high's the water, papa? She said it's 2 feet high and rising. Well, we can make it to the road in a homemade boat, 'cause that's the only thing we got left at

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1: Hey, it's Charlie Maddox on the Friday show. We'll rewind to highlight moments from Thursday's Opry Country Classics. 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

0: One Saturday night in 1925, George D. Hay invited Uncle Jimmy Thompson to the WSM studio to play some old-time fiddle tunes. And so began an American tradition we now call the Grand Ole Opry. 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
1: Hey, it's Charlie Maddox on the Friday show. We'll rewind to highlight moments from Thursday's Opry Country Classics. Crystal Gale is the spotlight artist. We'll debut new music from bluegrass great Daniel Grindstaff. 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We'll visit with him Friday morning.
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1: Hey, it's Charlie Maddox on the Friday show. We'll rewind to highlight moments from Thursday's Opry Country Classics. Crystal Gale is the spotlight artist. We'll debut new music from bluegrass great Daniel Grindstaff. Daniel started his career at age 12 with Jim and Jesse. He's played the Opry stage hundreds of times through the years, and he's got a brand new record out. We'll visit with him Friday morning.
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0: One Saturday night in 1925, George D. Hay invited Uncle Jimmy Thompson to the WSM studio to play some old-time fiddle tunes. And so began an American tradition we now call the Grand Ole Opry. 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
1: 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Thanks for being part of our family, because that's what neighbors are. 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
1: Hey, it's Charlie Maddox on the Friday show. We'll rewind to highlight moments from Thursday's Opry Country Classics. Crystal Gale is the spotlight artist. We'll debut new music from bluegrass great Daniel Grindstaff. Daniel started his career at age 12 with Jim and Jesse. He's played the Opry stage hundreds of times through the years, and he's got a brand new record out. We'll visit with him Friday morning.
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